0: My name is on the list.
1: What list?
0: The DJ's list.
1: Miss Thing, there is no guest list tonight. Tonight. Tonight.
0: Oh. Oh.
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Business class to Bermuda. Big dog, never been a barracuda. 5, 10, 15, 20, 25, 30. You know it's never too much. Yeah, we got the energy reduced up. Yeah, we got the energy reduced up. 5, 10, 15, 20, 25, 30. You know it's never too much. Yeah, we got the energy reduced up. Maximum booster. 5, 10, 15, 20, 25, 30. You know it's never too much. Yeah, we got the energy reduced up. Yeah, we got the energy reduced up. 5, 10,

casa. Sono io che decido le pillole, il weekend è tutta opera sua. 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They had the fake orgasms and shit. We can tell niggas today, hey, I wanna come, motherfucker. You're such a fuck.

Perfection is perfected, so I'ma let them understand from a young G's perspective. And before me, they got a bitch, I have to find a contraceptive. You never know, she could be earning her man and learning her man.

0: 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La storia della musica techno, techno, techno, techno, techno, techno,
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0: Chip, U Fiction, seguito da Yo Man Go, e a chiudere DJ Vortex e Harpa's Dream con This Is London.
1: Oh, I'm sorry, did I break your concentration? I didn't mean to do that. Please, continue.